0: John David Anderson was born in Apopka, Florida. In 1972, he worked as a roofer at the Ryman Auditorium. 10 years later, he wrote the hit Swingin' with his friend Lionel Delmore. The single became the biggest selling record in the history of Warner Brothers Records.
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6: Tri-state weather. Back to a little bit of summer-like heat this week here as we head through the first full week of fall. In October, of course, starting Thursday, going to be pretty warm to hot then. Mainly clear skies around tonight, your low 61. Sunny and hot Tuesday, highs back in the low 90s. Clear Tuesday night, comfortable overnight, a low of 64. Sunshine ahead Wednesday, a high of 93. Clear Wednesday night, a low of 68. And Thursday, we're looking at maybe a pop-up shower. Otherwise, lots of sunshine. It's hot and it's humid. Highs up in the low 90s. This is meteorologist Mark Thibodeau for the Weather Channel on 96.9 The Legend.

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0: The late legendary Roger Miller was quite the jokester. One night, Roger walked up behind Ronnie Millsap, put his hands over Ronnie's ears, and said, "Guess who?" The whole room enjoyed a good laugh, including Ronnie. 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
4: Weather. Back to a little bit of summer-like heat this week here as we head through the first full week of fall. In October, of course, starting Thursday, going to be pretty warm to hot then. Mainly clear skies around tonight, your low 61. Sunny and hot Tuesday, highs back in the low 90s. Clear Tuesday night, comfortable overnight, a low of 64. Sunshine ahead Wednesday, a high of 93. Clear Wednesday night, a low of 68. And Thursday, we're looking at maybe a pop-up shower. Otherwise, lots of sunshine, it's hot and it's humid. Highs up in the low 90s. This is meteorologist Mark Thibodeau for the Weather Channel on 96.9 The Legend.

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Gene Watson once worked at an auto body repair shop in Houston, Texas. 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

Back to a little bit of summer-like heat this week here as we head through the first full week of fall. In October, of course, starting Thursday, going to be pretty warm to hot then. Mainly clear skies around tonight, your low 61. Sunny and hot Tuesday, highs back in the low 90s. Clear Tuesday night, comfortable overnight, a low of 64. Sunshine ahead Wednesday, a high of 93. Clear Wednesday night, a low of 68. And Thursday, we're looking at maybe a pop-up shower. Otherwise, lots of sunshine. It's hot and it's humid. Highs up in the low 90s. This is meteorologist Mark Thibodeau for the Weather Channel on 96.9 The Legend.

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He was country songs. They called him the Possum, but George had another.

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Tuesday, highs back in the low 90s. Clear Tuesday night, comfortable overnight, a low of 64. Sunshine ahead Wednesday, a high of 93. Clear Wednesday night, a low of 68. And Thursday, we're looking at maybe a pop-up shower. Otherwise, lots of sunshine. It's hot and it's humid. Highs up in the low 90s. This is meteorologist Mark Thibodeau for the Weather Channel on 96.9 The Legend.

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0: 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Steve Warner is a virtuoso guitarist who became one of country music's most consistent hit makers of the 80s and 90s. 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He even wrote hits for Garth Brooks, Clint Black, and others. Some fools never learn. Steve Warner, a virtuoso who taught himself to play. 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
4: Back to a little bit of summer-like heat this week here as we head through the first full week of fall. In October, of course, starting Thursday, going to be pretty warm to hot then. Mainly clear skies around tonight, your low 61. Sunny and hot Tuesday, highs back in the low 90s. Clear Tuesday night, comfortable overnight, a low of 64. Sunshine ahead Wednesday, a high of 93. Clear Wednesday night, a low of 68. And Thursday, we're looking at maybe a pop-up shower. Otherwise, lots of sunshine, it's hot and it's humid. Highs up in the low 90s. This is meteorologist Mark Thibodeau for the Weather Channel on 96.9 The Legend.

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1: What's up, Earthling?
0: I see you've landed your spacecraft over there in that field.
1: That's right, man.
0: My question is, why have you landed here on our planet?
1: I came to see David Ernest.
0: The asset preservationist?
1: Yeah, man. I wanted to see if he would take a look at my portfolio for me.
0: Well, before you make the trip over there, call him on his toll-free number, 833-596-7233.
1: And I understand those last four digits spell out the word safe.
0: That is correct.
1: Funny thing happened the last time I came to Earth.
0: What was that?
1: I went to the Walmart, man.
0: Yes?
1: And I accidentally went in the back door.
0: How did that work out?
1: Well, they stopped me and very gently told me that I needed to go around front and come in.
0: And then what did you do?
1: I said, cool, man. Take me to your greeter.
0: You flew millions of miles just for that.
1: Hey, man, I don't ride them. I just read them.
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He enlisted in the Air Force in 1950, but was discharged due to back problems. So he enrolled in a farming program at Baylor University in his home state of Texas. To make ends meet, he sold encyclopedias door to door. And lucky for us, he then moved to Nashville and got a job selling songs. He wrote Hello Walls for Farron Young and Crazy for Patsy Cline. And he went on to be one of the main figures of outlaw country. His name? Willie Nelson. 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
2: Weather. Back to a little bit of summer-like heat this week here as we head through the first full week of fall. In October, of course, starting Thursday, going to be pretty warm to hot then. Mainly clear skies around tonight, your low 61. Sunny and hot Tuesday, highs back in the low 90s. Clear Tuesday night, comfortable overnight, a low of 64. Sunshine ahead Wednesday, a high of 93. Clear Wednesday night, a low of 68. And Thursday, we're looking at maybe a pop-up shower. Otherwise, lots of sunshine, it's hot and it's humid, highs up in the low 90s. This is meteorologist Mark Thibodeau for the Weather Channel on 96.9 The Legend.

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0: country music career really got started in Hawaii. After studying agriculture at Southwest Texas State University, George Strait eloped with his high school sweetheart before joining the Army. And while in the Army, George was stationed in Hawaii, where he began singing in the Army-sponsored band called Ramblin' Country. After returning to Texas, George Strait put together his own group.
1: Don't put it all on the line for just one role. You've got to have an ace in the hole.
0: The ace in the whole band.
1: No matter what.
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4: Back to a little bit of summer-like heat this week here as we head through the first full week of fall. In October, of course, starting Thursday, going to be pretty warm to hot then. Mainly clear skies around tonight, your low 61. Sunny and hot Tuesday, highs back in the low 90s. Clear Tuesday night, comfortable overnight, a low of 64. Sunshine ahead Wednesday, a high of 93. Clear Wednesday night, a low of 68. And Thursday, we're looking at maybe a pop-up shower. Otherwise, lots of sunshine, it's hot and it's humid, highs up in the low 90s. This is meteorologist Mark Thibodeau for the Weather Channel on 96.9 The Legend.

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0: an exceptionally sad day for country music. It's the day we lost the gentle giant, Don Williams, after a short illness at the age of 78. And literally, within the same hour or two, word came that Troy Gentry of Montgomery Gentry fell from the sky in a helicopter crash. We'd like to think that two of country's best joined the family circle in the sky that day. More great country legends are coming up on 96.9 The Legend. BK Every Day is back. Let's go. 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
1: Weather. Back to a little bit of summer-like heat this week here as we head through the first full week of fall. In October, of course, starting Thursday, going to be pretty warm to hot then. Mainly clear skies around tonight, your low 61. Sunny and hot Tuesday, highs back in the low 90s. Clear Tuesday night, comfortable overnight, a low of 64. Sunshine ahead Wednesday, a high of 93. Clear Wednesday night, a low of 68. And Thursday, we're looking at maybe a pop-up shower. Otherwise, lots of sunshine. It's hot and it's humid. Highs up in the low 90s. This is meteorologist Mark Thibodeau for the Weather Channel on 96.9 The Legend.

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1: Well, I guess it was back in 63 when eating my cooking got the better of me, so I asked this little girl I was going with to be my wife. Well, she said she would, so I said I do. But I'd have said I wouldn't if I'd have just knew how saying I do was gonna screw up all of my life. Well, the first few years weren't all that bad. I'll never forget the good times we had, 'cause I'm reminded every month when I send her the child.

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See? Well, then they start talking about child support, alimony, and the cost of the court. Didn't take me long to figure out how far in the toilet I was. I'm telling you, they have made a

0: I let my wife told it I'm gonna be carrying food stamps. 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I'm gonna be that's not funny, huh?
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0: And during his last court appearance, the judge told him the next time he saw him, he'd be going away for many years. 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
5: Back to a little bit of summer-like heat this week here as we head through the first full week of fall. In October, of course, starting Thursday, going to be pretty warm to hot then. Mainly clear skies around tonight, your low 61. Sunny and hot Tuesday, highs back in the low 90s. Clear Tuesday night, comfortable overnight, a low of 64. Sunshine ahead Wednesday, a high of 93. Clear Wednesday night, a low of 68. And Thursday, we're looking at maybe a pop-up shower. Otherwise, lots of sunshine, it's hot and it's humid. Highs up in the low 90s. This is meteorologist Mark Thibodeau for the Weather Channel on 96.9 The Legend.

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0: He was born in Oakdale, California during the Great Depression. After his father's death, he was in and out of jail several times in his younger years. Finally released from San Quentin State Prison in 1960, he turned his life around. Between the 60s and 80s, he had 38 number one hits. He died on his 79th birthday, April 6, 2016, at his ranch in Shasta County, California.
1: I've got swinging doors, a jukebox, and a bar stool.
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1: Weather. Back to a little bit of summer-like heat this week here as we head through the first full week of fall. In October, of course, starting Thursday, going to be pretty warm to hot then. Mainly clear skies around tonight, your low 61. Sunny and hot Tuesday, highs back in the low 90s. Clear Tuesday night, comfortable overnight, a low of 64. Sunshine ahead Wednesday, a high of 93. Clear Wednesday night, a low of 68. And Thursday, we're looking at maybe a pop-up shower. Otherwise, lots of sunshine. It's hot and it's humid. Highs up in the low 90s. This is meteorologist Mark Thibodeau for the Weather Channel on 96.9 The Legend.

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0: Tammy Wynette said the song D-I-V-O-R-C-E fit her life completely. 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When she died in 1998, she and George Ritchie had been married over 20 years. The first lady of country music, Tammy Wynette. 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
1: Sparkling dry 90 degree day, and we'll see sunshine in the forecast. Rain chances next to nothing. 92 tomorrow, sunny skies in the forecast, and a small chance of a passing shower or storm Thursday with a high near 90. The big story is what's coming this weekend, with a good chance of rain and thunderstorms Friday, Saturday, and Sunday, and temperatures will be falling back into the mid 80s over the weekend. Richard DeWedding of the Weather Channel for 96.9.

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This is a cottonmouth, a negatory on the cost of this machine there, Red Rider. 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It's cheaper that way.

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1: Here are your latest headlines from Wiregrass Daily News. Troy police are investigating a domestic-related shooting that ended with the suspect dead following a five-hour standoff Sunday. Officers say a woman was found near a home on Prospect Ridge Road suffering from a gunshot wound. Police say the suspect barricaded himself inside the home's garage. After more than 5 hours of negotiations, officers heard a gunshot and later found the suspect dead from an apparent self-inflicted gunshot wound. And Alabama Senator Tommy Tuberville has joined a bipartisan effort to ban certain PFAS chemicals from food packaging. Tuberville and New Hampshire Senator Maggie Hassan have reintroduced legislation that would prohibit packaging with intentionally added

0: Added PFAS, often called forever chemicals. Exposure to some PFAS have been linked to health problems, including certain cancers. The bill would establish a federal ban on their intentional use in food packaging. And that's a look at your latest headlines. For more news, visit WiregrassDailyNews.com.
1: Well, good morning. What a beautiful morning it is as well. Going to be a little bit warmer today, but don't get too upset. We'll get you more details. And there are some changes coming for the rest of the week. We'll find out about that coming up with your full forecast in just a little while. Yes, we're doing it again today. A vacay every day. We give it away every single day. 3 days, 2 nights at the world's most beautiful beaches. And you can still register to win today. We'll tell you how. Wiregrass Favorites is back. You can nominate your favorite local business to be honored. We'll tell you how. And Legendary Yard Makeover, drawing to a close. We're giving it away on Friday. A lot to get to this morning. It's the Legend Morning Show for Tuesday. Let's kick it off with a guy who's, well, he's had to cancel a few concerts because of pneumonia. We certainly hope he gets well soon. It's Travis Tritt on the Legend Morning Show for Tuesday.

Well, today is a day to honor one of the most essential things in our lives. Well, for a lot of us anyway. I'll tell you what that is coming up in just minutes when we check your calendar. Right now, here's Alabama on The Legend.

0: Doing that watermelon crawl on the Legend Morning Show. BJ here. You might want to do a coffee crawl today. We'll tell you why coming up in seconds. Hey, welcome in. It's 16 minutes after the hour. Welcome to September 29th. The month has just flown right on by. What are we celebrating today? VFW Day. Yeah, it's a day to honor those hard working and very much appreciated veterans down at the VFW. Also, it's World Heart Day, a day to check out your heart. Make sure that old ticker is working like it should. And if you have heart issues, it's a day to really take care of your heart or be mindful of it. You know, you want to do that every day, but, you know, really have yourself checked out if you haven't done that in a while. It's National Goose Day. Yeah, it's a national... No, I know I've been noticing it too. I notice other people posting on social media, geese flying overhead, you know, like going south for the winter, I guess. But I guess today is a National Goose Day. I guess if you decide to give somebody a goose, you know, you have a reason. When they turn around to slap you, go, hey, it's National Goose Day. Just thought I'd give you a little goose. Yeah, what else? Here's the biggie though. Today is National Coffee Day. It's National Coffee Day. So, I got some questions about coffee. First of all, what's the most you'd pay for a cup of coffee, huh? And if it disappeared tomorrow, what would you supplement it with? Would you just use instead of it? And here's my ultimate question. If one of them had to go forever, which would it be, coffee or tea? If you could only have one forever, which one would it be, coffee or tea? My coffee question of the day.
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2: Tri-State weather. Have a beautiful day, just like yesterday. Maybe a little bit warmer today. We're going to see the temp get up to 90. A lot of sunshine. Clear tonight, 63 the low. Sunny tomorrow, a little bit warmer tomorrow, up around 92. You see the trend as we get later in the week. Things get a little bit more warmer. And also later in the week, we get a little more humidity coming back in as that moisture starts to move back up from the Gulf. So long about Thursday, we start to see a slight chance of rain and a much better chance coming in for Friday and into the weekend. But right now, let's just talk about today. Another beautiful day headed your way. It is 59 in the Circle City.

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BJ here. Good morning. Hey, you ever wondered what it would be like to be backstage at the Grand Ole Opry? All those stars and everybody back there, great musicians. Well, that experience is coming. We'll tell you how you can find out what it's like with a new movie coming out soon. I'll tell you about that coming up in just a little bit. Right now, here's Toby on the Legend Morning Show.

It's a Legend Morning Show. BJ here. Good morning. Coming up on the other side of the break, a lady who's got a new album out. First one in 12 years. She's celebrating 30 years of hit making, and she is a big friend of an up-and-coming star as well. One of the hottest stars in country worldwide right now. She's on the way. Stick around. So, you ever wonder what's going on backstage at the Grand Ole Opry? I know there's been little clips of things, but wouldn't it be cool to just be back there and see all those legends back there? Well, you can kind of do that with a new documentary that's coming out, taking you behind the scenes at one of country's most important institutions, the Grand Ole Opry. Songs from the Circle is what it's called. It debuted last Saturday, I believe, at the Nashville Film Festival. So that means it's going to be popping up on streaming services

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0: Tina, who's got a new album, our first one in 12 years for her. She's back on tour again, her Bridges tour, going strong. And she is close friends with the hottest lady in country music right now, Ella Langley. And she joined her on stage recently doing a duet of Ella's song, Love and Life Again. And at one time, Joe DiMassina said at one time, her record label fired her for being too fat. Told her she was too fat, so the record label kicked her out of the record business. She has transformed herself now in her use of recent fitness transformation. But can you believe that? Being kicked out of the record business for being too fat?
1: What in the world is wrong with you people?
0: Yeah, that's just crazy right there. Boy, I'm sure glad that they don't do that in the radio business. If you get kicked out for being fat, y'all wouldn't hear me at all.
2: Ooh, you ain't lying, brother.
0: I heard that with both ears.

0: You know, he's on this big tour right now, and he's doing something he did back in the 90s, back when he was really hot doing those tours. On tour, he pops up out of the piano. Yeah, he's singing, and he just kind of rises up out of the piano. And a lot of the young folks on TikTok are making fun of him for doing that. And they're saying, "Hey, Grandpa, careful, you're going to throw a hip out." And somebody said, "Corny standards by 2026. And, you know, other jokes about Garth rising up out of the piano. Hey, you can just keep making fun of being old. You'll be there one day. You'll wake up one day and you'll make a sound whenever you get out of bed. And you'll realize, wait a minute, when did I get old? Yeah, but I don't know. What's wrong with rising up out of a musical instrument when you start your show? I do that every day. Yeah, I rise up right out of your radio.
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0: Yep, it's National Coffee Day, and it's time for my coffee question of the day. And since it's National Coffee Day, I've got several coffee questions for you today. Legend lines are open, 800-264-0969. What is the most you'll pay for a cup of coffee? I mean, we all say, "Ah, that's too much. I'm not paying Africa." But we'll pay this. So what's the most you'll pay for a cup of coffee? And number two, what if coffee just disappeared altogether tomorrow? Just all of a sudden, there was no more coffee. What would you turn to? And here's my ultimate coffee question for you. I really need to get your opinion on this one. One of them has to go, coffee or tea. You cannot have both, all right? You cannot have your sweet tea or your coffee. You get to pick. You only can only have one for the rest of your life. Which one would you pick? Ooh, that's a tough one. 800-264.

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Don't forget your ground rules when you call. Please don't be driving when you call. That's just not safe. Pull over before you make the call. Don't use a speakerphone. We have no idea what you're saying on the speakerphone. It's just

0: maybe on the air or something. So please be patient. 800-264-0969. Coffee Day. It's National Coffee Day. Let's say one of them had to go forever. Which one would you want to keep, coffee or tea? 800-264-0969.
1: Okay, I would not miss either coffee or tea, but don't let my neighbors know. They think I'm from here, but I'm from some out-of-the-world planet.
0: You must be from another planet if you don't drink coffee or tea.
1: Yeah, I am, and they don't know it, so just be cool or quiet about it.
0: What in the world do you drink if you don't drink coffee or tea?
1: Herb teas. I can't handle the caffeine, and I don't like decaf coffee or decaf.
0: Yeah, you can't stand caffeine. You can't stand decaf. You can't drink coffee. You can't drink tea. How in the world did you even get up this morning?
1: 1 foot at a time.
0: What woke you up this morning?
1: You mean I'm awake?
0: It would be the Legend Morning Show, I guess. Hey.
1: There it is.

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1: Here are your latest headlines from Wiregrass Daily News. Police are investigating reports of gunfire near the Enterprise State Community College Athletic Complex Sunday morning. Authorities received several reports of shots along George Wallace Drive around 8:25. A witness said a small gray vehicle approached a man walking toward Bellwood Road and two shots were fired in his direction. No suspect has been identified or arrested. College officials say there is no known active threat on the Enterprise campus, but the investigation continues. Dothan Fire and Rescue will recognize 11 members during a promotion ceremony this afternoon. David Harrison will be promoted to Deputy Chief, with Michael Knowles moving up to Battalion Chief. Four firefighters will be recognized as captains, and five others will be promoted to sergeant. Department officials say the members have worked and prepared for their new leadership roles. The ceremony begins at 1:30 this afternoon at the Wiregrass Public Safety Center in Dothan. And that's a look at your latest headlines. For more news, visit wiregrassdailynews.com.
2: Well, good morning. Welcome in. If you just joined us, it's going to be another beautiful day. A little warmer than yesterday. We'll find out more about your forecast coming up in

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Well, you only got a few days left to sign up for that legendary yard makeover. 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And yeah, another beach vacay today. 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You can do that. We'll tell you how to do that as well coming up. It's a Legend Morning Show for National Coffee Day, so we got multiple coffee questions. What's the most you'll pay for a cup? And if you only had one coffee or tea forever, which one would it be?

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1: On a warm summer's evening, on a train bound for nowhere, I met up with a gambler. We were both too tired to sleep, so we took turns of staring out the window at the darkness till boredom overtook us.

0: Kenny, the gambler on the Legend Morning Show. BJ here. If you just tuned in, welcome aboard. Today is National Coffee Day, a day to celebrate coffee and all this wonderful caffeine goodness. But many of us can't drink coffee or tea because of the caffeine. We understand that. A lot of folks have issues with that. A lot of people medically can't drink either one because of, you know, there's something in the colorations of them. They have kidney issues, so they can't drink them. But let's talk to the folks who do like coffee or tea and can drink it. Today, being Coffee Day, I got several questions. What's the most you'll pay for a cup of coffee? I know we all say, you know, I'm not paying that much for a cup, but I will pay this. What's the most you think you'll ever pay, or maybe the most you've ever paid for a cup of coffee? And what if coffee disappeared tomorrow? I mean, they just woke up, there was no more coffee. What would you replace it with? And here's my go-to question here. If you have to just pick one forever, if you could only have one for the rest of your life, coffee or tea, which would it be? 800-264-0969.
1: I pick neither one because I don't drink neither one, never have.
0: How's that even possible?
1: I don't drink neither one. I used to do a Coke.
0: And now you don't even drink that.
1: And now I don't even drink that, so I'm caffeine free.
0: Are you a human?
1: Yeah,
0: all right.
1: I'm not doing my morning exercise right now.

0: King George on the Legend Morning Show, 16 minutes after the hour. We're checking your forecast coming up next. We're going to be giving away that beach vacation in just minutes. 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National Coffee Day. We're talking about coffee. What's the most you'll pay for a cup? And if it disappeared tomorrow, what would you do? What would you replace it with? Which one is better? If you had to get rid of one forever, which one would you want to keep? Coffee or tea? 800-264-0969. Last caller said, didn't care. He don't drink either one of them. He don't drink any kind of thing like that.
1: That last caller, he may be human, but there's something wrong with him. Up doing exercises, no caffeine at all.
0: Did you hear him laugh? Something's got to be wrong with that guy.
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0: Tri-State weather. Another beautiful fall day. Enjoy it. A little warmer than yesterday. We'll get up to 90 today. Plenty of sun. Clear tonight, 63 the low. Even warmer tomorrow, up around 92. And as we get into the week, along about Friday, we're going to start to see rain chances pop back up again as we get more humidity coming back in later part of the week. Let's enjoy this great weather while we can. It's a nice 59 degrees in the Circle City.

0: There's a little Melmac to get your morning going, like a good cup of coffee. It's BJ here on the Legend Morning Show. National Coffee Day today, so we're asking coffee questions for our coffee question today. Like, let's suppose coffee just disappeared tomorrow. You woke up and there was no more coffee. What would you go to? And if you had to pick one forever, coffee or tea, which one would it be? 800-264-0969. What do you think?
1: I'll tell you what. Don't take my coffee away from me. Now, I might could do without tea, but not my coffee.
0: It's a hot summer afternoon, and you really want something cold, and there's no tea. You're good with that, right?
1: Oh, I drink a lot of water.
0: Handle the water, but you can't go around without coffee.
1: That's right. I got to have my cup of ambition now. Yeah.

0: were talking about today being National Coffee Day, and that lady said that she can't do without her cup of ambition. You know, Dolly's legacy, Dolly's brand, will be releasing an actual coffee brand called Cup of Ambition. Now, they have other products out there already with that brand on them. You may have some. I know my kitchen is covered with them. My wife loves Dolly. So there, you can soon buy an actual Cup of Ambition. It has Dolly's name right there on it. So it's a Legend of Orange Show. BJ here. Well, we're going to be announcing that winner of the beach vacay coming up real soon. Nice fall morning. I tell you, it's a great day to stop by and see the folks at Orange Hill Express down in Chipley. 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Maybe stop by, grab yourself a cold drink or a hot cup of coffee or something like that. 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

0: Brad Paisley with a song about fishing. He just can't give up fishing. I mean, he let that girl go, but I can't give up fishing. Maybe he feels that way about a lot of us feel about coffee. Today is National Coffee Day, day to honor coffee. So here's my question, or I have several, but here's one of them. If you had to let one of them go, coffee or tea, which one would you want to keep? All right, you ain't got to let one of them go forever, coffee or tea. Which one would you want to keep? We need your input on this. 800-264-0969. What do you think?
1: Hey, I just have to tell you now, you just have to take me on out. If I can't have coffee or tea, you might as well forget it.
2: That's a decision you cannot make, right?
1: I'm done. I can't.
2: The only decision you can make between coffee and tea is which one do I want to drink now?
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0: 96.9, the legend BJ here. What another beautiful day. A little warmer than yesterday. We'll get you more weather details coming up in minutes. Plus, we'll find out who wins the beach vacation coming up in just a little bit. Farron is with us from down at Panhandle Lumber. What's happening down there?
1: Man, a little bit of everything going on down here right now. It's going into deer season, and we got stuff going out of here left and right.
0: So you got all kinds of stuff for people that are got deer plots and everything else they need. Is deer corn's all going to be right there?
1: We got it all. We got the apple flavor, the peanut butter flavor, a little bit of everything.
0: Yeah, you're making me hungry. Apple and peanut butter sounds pretty good.
1: I know it does sound pretty good.
0: Yeah, those deer eat better than I do, I think, sometimes. But anyway,
1: I'm sure they eat better than I do.
0: Go by and see them for all your fall needs. You'll find them all right there. Panhandle Lumber, Highway 90 in Bonifay. 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And, of course, they are online at panhandlelumber.com. If you need them, give them a call. What's your phone number there?
1: My phone number is 850-547-9354.
0: All right. Thanks, Farron. Appreciate it.
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11: Yep, National Coffee Day. We're talking about it today. If you had to give up one forever, coffee or tea, which one would it be? And, you know, we're having to go through that here at the radio station. They took our coffee machine out last week to what they said was to clean it. Now, we got one of these real fancy kind of K-cup things that has the water dispenser. You got, like, bottled water that comes through it. You can get cold water out of it. You can get hot water. Or you can got the little thing you put the K-cup in and make yourself a cup of coffee. Well, they took it out. The company did, and they said, we're going to clean this and bring it back. But they ain't brought it back yet. So we're in here struggling, trying to bring as much coffee as we can with us to work every day. By the way, did you know you cannot buy an insulated 5-gallon bucket? I've asked at several different locations. And you just can't do it. We love it. We like it. We want some more of it. Coffee, that's what we're talking about today. What is your favorite brand of coffee? 800-264-0969.
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0: Vacay every day. We give away a beach vacation. All you got to do is sign up for it. It's time to give one away. Let's just call our winner and surprise them this morning.
1: Is this Sabrina?
2: Yeah, it is.
3: Good morning.
1: Hey.
3: Did we wake you up?
2: No, I've been up just for a little bit, though.
3: Oh, okay. Well, good, good.
1: It's National Coffee Day.
2: Yay.
1: But that's not what makes today amazing. Mm-hmm.

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1: Let's hope that I won something.
2: Oh, yes.
0: You did.
2: Yes, you did. And that something would be...
1: maybe a trip.
0: Yes! A trip. And two nights at the Holiday Inn of your choice in Panama City or Panama City Beach.
2: Mm-hmm.
0: Congratulations.
2: Yes.
1: Thank you. That's so awesome.
0: That makes a Tuesday a lot more fun, doesn't it?
2: Oh, yeah.
1: It sure does.
0: Well, we've got all your information. All you got to do is tell us who made you a winner this morning.
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1: Here are your latest headlines from Wiregrass Daily News. Troy police are investigating a domestic-related shooting that ended with the suspect dead following a five-hour standoff Sunday. Officers say a woman was found near a home on Prospect Ridge Road suffering from a gunshot wound. Police say the suspect barricaded himself inside the home's garage. After more than 5 hours of negotiations, officers heard a gunshot and later found the suspect dead from an apparent self-inflicted gunshot wound. And Alabama Senator Tommy Tuberville has joined a bipartisan effort to ban certain PFAS chemicals from food packaging. Tuberville and New Hampshire Senator Maggie Hassan have reintroduced legislation that would prohibit packaging with intentionally added PFAS, often called forever chemicals. Exposure to some PFAS have been linked to health problems, including certain cancers. The bill would establish a federal ban on their intentional use in food packaging. And that's a look at your latest headlines. For more news, visit WiregrassDailyNews.com.
2: Well, good morning. Congratulations again to Sabrina, who got the beach vacation today. 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Today's coffee question of the day. It's National Coffee Day, so if one of them had to go forever, which one would it be, coffee or tea? 800-264-0969 if you want to weigh in on that.
3: Now, I'll tell you what, when my wife and I were dating, she came down, spent a weekend down South Mississippi where I was living, and she got up next morning and said, where's your coffee pot? And I said, don't have a coffee pot. Well, how do you make coffee? I said, don't make coffee. And so we've been married over 10 years now, so I guess I've learned to make coffee for her.
2: Did you get a coffee pot for her?
3: I did.
2: All right. That's love right there, when you don't love coffee, but you'll get a coffee pot for her. That's true love right there.
3: There you go.

0: But what do you know about coffee? That's the question today, because it's National Coffee Day today, a day to honor coffee, which for morning show DJs is every day. But, you know, we're talking coffee today, and the coffee question is about coffee. You know, let's suppose it disappeared tomorrow. There was no more coffee. What would you go to after that? And if you had to make a choice between coffee or tea, and that was it forever, you couldn't have the other one, which one would you pick? We need your input on this. 800-264-0969.
1: Country sweet tea, man, because down south all they got is colored water.
0: So if one had to go, you're going to keep that tea?
1: Oh, yeah, the sweet tea, man.
0: Oh, I can't say I blame you for that.
1: Especially during the hot days. Who wants to drink a cup of hot coffee?

0: 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BJ here. Good morning. I saw this story, and I could put a category in this. It's not really Florida Man. It's not How Stupid Are You? And not Legendary Loser. It's actually pretty cool. Maybe we could call him our Legendary Hero of the Day. In England, a guy dressed as Batman ran down a crook. A guy stole a lady's purse, so this guy dressed as Batman ran him down. And the thief was he running from the guy in the Batman suit, just threw the purse up on top of a high wall up there. And here goes Batman climbing up the wall to get the purse for the lady. Yeah, it turns out the guy was going to a costume party, dressed as Batman, when he saw this purse snatcher grab the lady's purse. So he ran it after him and climbed up the wall and got the lady's purse for him. Yeah. Thank you, Batman, whoever you are. If it had just been dressed as Superman, he could have flown up there.
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0: Have a great day. A little warmer, up around 90 degrees today. Clear tonight, 63 the low. A little warmer tomorrow, up around 92. And then by the time we get to the end of the week, we're going to get more humidity back in, get some of that Gulf moisture back, and there'll be a chance of rain coming in for the end of the week, going into the weekend. So let's enjoy this while we can. Right now in Dothan, 64 degrees.

Back a few months ago, I was headlining at a great big nightclub. And he put me up a couple of days early. I came in a couple of days early, and they put me up at what they call the Star Suite. Now, here I am, headliner in one of the biggest nightclubs in the country, and I wake up at 8 o'clock in the morning in this Star Suite, all by myself.

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I picked up my guitar, I sat down, I wrote me a little song. Now this is how it feels to be alone at the top of the hill and trying to figure out why.

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0: 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What are we doing?
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0: Give yourself a hand.
2: Well, it's a sad anniversary today. There's Mac Davis, and it was 2020, 6 years ago today, that we lost Mac. He passed away at age 78. Talented singer, songwriter. You know, he actually started out his career writing songs for Elvis. He wrote Memories, In the Ghetto, Don't Cry Daddy, A Little Less Conversation. Wrote all those for Elvis and went on to a great solo career in the 70s. 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Country and crossover songs, had a big hit on pop radio, Baby Don't Get Hooked on Me. 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He had a Broadway musical. He was starred on various TV shows and movies. He was an actor, just an all-around great talent. 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PJ here, good morning. 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

0: it's the Legend Morning Show. BJ here on National Coffee Day. So we're asking a coffee question today. Let's suppose coffee just up and disappeared tomorrow. It's gone. What would your go-to beverage be?
1: Yopon tea.
0: Yopon tea? What is that?
1: You know what a yopon tree is?
0: It's a tree that grows yopons, isn't it?
1: Oh, it's a tree that grows outside your door. It's got more caffeine in it than coffee.
0: Wait a minute. There's a tree outside my door that grows coffee?
1: Pretty much, yeah.
0: The one outside my door only grows pine cones. Is there coffee up there, too?
1: Yeah.
0: Man, I got to go home. I got to climb a tree.
1: You don't climb it.
0: That was what we know in the trade is a joke.
1: Yeah.
0: Apparently, a side effect of them yopons is to kill your sense of humor.
1: 10-4.
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0: It's the Lindsay Morris Show on National Coffee Day. Let's suppose coffee disappeared tomorrow. What would your go-to beverage be?
1: I guess I'd have to go with beer.
0: Beer. You'd substitute beer for coffee, huh?
1: Well, if I woke up and there wasn't no more coffee, I'd probably drive, ready to drink.
0: Some mornings you don't really look for the coffee. You just wake up and get the beer.

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0: 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BJ here on National Coffee Day. So we've been asking some very pointed coffee questions. Like, suppose you had to give up one of them forever. Coffee or tea, which would it be? 800-264-0969.
1: BJ, which one would you want to do without, coffee or tea?
0: I plead the fifth on that. I refuse to answer that question on the ground. Well, just on the grounds of coffee.
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0: Randy Travis on the Legend Morning Show. BJ here on National Coffee Day, so it's a very tough choice. But let's suppose one of them had to go forever, coffee or tea. Which one would it be?
1: The coffee has to go. The tea can stay.
0: Why?
1: Because I don't drink coffee.
0: Well, then it's not much of a choice for you then, is it?
1: Yeah, not much choice for me. But if you ask my kids, they'll say coffee stays, tea goes.
0: Okay. So,
1: but it's not regular coffee for them. It's coffee with all these additives.
0: Oh, they have to have the fancy coffee, huh?
1: They have to have the fancy coffee. So what takes 5 to 10 minutes to decide what they want, I could decide in 2 seconds.
0: They want one of them coffees where you put so much sugar and cream and stuff in it that you can't even taste the coffee anymore. That's what they like.
1: That's right.
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0: But I am a sweet tea connoisseur.
1: Well, it's not really a choice for you then. You don't have to worry about it. You've already given up coffee.
0: Yes, sir.
1: Why did you pick tea over coffee? What's better about tea?
0: I have drank sweet tea since I was drinking a baby bottle.
1: So you had it from the time you can remember.
0: Yes, sir. I never went in my granny's house as a kid and never seen a gallon of sweet tea in there.
1: You never went in there when there wasn't one, huh?
0: Never in my life. I make a gallon of sweet tea every day.

0: 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Thank you for starting your day with me. I appreciate it. Enjoy this gorgeous day and come on back tomorrow. Let's do it again. Till then, BJ saying stay cool, stay tuned, stay safe, and stay healthy, y'all.
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9: Sparkling, dry, 90-degree day, and we'll see sunshine in the forecast. Rain chances next to nothing. 92 tomorrow, sunny skies in the forecast, and a small chance of a passing shower or storm Thursday with a high near 90. The big story is what's coming this weekend, with a good chance of rain and thunderstorms Friday, Saturday, and Sunday, and temperatures will be falling back into the mid-80s over the weekend. Richard DeWetting of the Weather Channel for 96.9.

0: Waylon Jennings said his first memory of hearing country music was when his dad used their car battery to hook up electricity to the family radio so they could hear his favorite station out of West Texas and, of course, the Grand Ole Opry from Nashville. Radio was a big influence on Ole Hoss. In fact, in the mid-50s, Waylon worked as a disc jockey in Lubbock.
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4: Sparkling, dry, 90-degree day, and we'll see sunshine in the forecast. Rain chances next to nothing. 92 tomorrow, sunny skies in the forecast, and a small chance of a passing shower or storm Thursday with a high near 90.

90. The big story is what's coming this weekend, with a good chance of rain and thunderstorms Friday, Saturday, and Sunday, and temperatures will be falling back into the mid-80s over the weekend. Richard DeWetting of the Weather Channel for 96.9.

0: Back in the day, Waylon Jennings worked as a disc jockey at KLLL in Lubbock, Texas. While there, he met and befriended a fella that called himself Buddy Holly. Waylon joined Buddy's band, the Crickets, playing bass guitar while touring. They were in Iowa, needing to get to Minnesota for their next gig. Buses began breaking down in the cold, so Holly decided to charter a plane. Waylon gave up his spot on the plane to a fellow musician suffering with the flu. And on February 3rd of 1959, the plane crashed and took the lives of Buddy Holly, the Big Bopper, Richie Valens, and the pilot. It was the day the music died. More great country legends are coming up on 96.9, The Legend.
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4: Sparkling dry, 90 degree day, and we'll see sunshine in the forecast. Rain chances next to nothing. 92 tomorrow, sunny skies in the forecast, and a small chance of a passing shower or storm Thursday with a high near 90. The big story is what's coming this weekend, with a good chance of rain and thunderstorms Friday, Saturday, and Sunday, and temperatures will be falling back into the mid 80s over the weekend. Richard DeWetting of the Weather Channel for 96.9

0: Tammy Wynette's real name was Virginia Wynette Pugh. Producer Billy Sherrill said Pugh was the ugliest name ever and convinced her to use the name Tammy, based on a series of movies with the name Tammy in the early 60s. That's how Virginia became Tammy. And became the first lady of country music. Tammy Wynette.
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5: Sparkling dry 90 degree day, and we'll see sunshine in the forecast. Rain chances next to nothing. 92 tomorrow, sunny skies in the forecast, and a small chance of a passing shower or storm Thursday with a high near 90. The big story is what's coming this weekend, with a good chance of rain and thunderstorms Friday, Saturday, and Sunday, and temperatures will be falling back into the mid 80s over the weekend. Richard DeWedding of the Weather Channel for 96.9.

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devil went down to Georgia. He was looking for a soul to steal. 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
4: Tri-State weather.
5: Sparkling dry, 90 degree day, and we'll see sunshine in the forecast. Rain chances next to nothing. 92 tomorrow, sunny skies in the forecast, and a small chance of a passing shower or storm Thursday with a high near 90. The big story is what's coming this weekend, with a good chance of rain and thunderstorms Friday, Saturday, and Sunday, and temperatures will be falling back into the mid 80s over the weekend. Richard DeWedding of the Weather Channel for 96.9.

0: He sold cars, built houses, and waited tables at a local restaurant in his hometown. And he loved to sing. He sang with his sisters. He sang with the barbershop quartet in high school. He even sang at his own wedding and sang in a band called Dixie Steel. He made it big in Nashville, and we mean big. He's Alan Jackson and has had 34 number one hits and counting.
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1: weather. Sparkling, dry, 90-degree day, and we'll see sunshine in the forecast. Rain chances next to nothing. 92 tomorrow, sunny skies in the forecast, and a small chance of a passing shower or storm Thursday with a high near 90. The big story is what's coming this weekend, with a good chance of rain and thunderstorms Friday, Saturday, and Sunday, and temperatures will be falling back into the mid-80s over the weekend. Richard DeWetting of the Weather Channel for 96.9.

0: As a kid, Alan Jackson stole his sister's Barbie doll cars, tied them to the back of his bicycle, and rode off. As a young country artist, he was the only one who believed Chattahoochee should be a single. The label didn't like it. His previous hits were love songs. The video showed Alan in torn-up jeans and cowboy boots, on water skis, and there were even aerial shots with Alan flipping and crashing into the waves. Viewers loved it.
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0: And it propelled Chattahoochee to the top of the charts. 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
11: Sparkling, dry, 90-degree day, and we'll see sunshine in the forecast. Rain chances next to nothing. 92 tomorrow, sunny skies in the forecast, and a small chance of a passing shower or storm Thursday with a high near 90. The big story is what's coming this weekend, with a good chance of rain and thunderstorms Friday, Saturday, and Sunday, and temperatures will be falling back into the mid-80s over the weekend. Richard DeWedding of the Weather Channel for 96.9.

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3: Hot weather through the end of the work week, and then over the weekend, it does try to cool off some. Could have highs by the time we get to Sunday back down in the 80s, perhaps. Mainly clear skies around tonight, lows in the mid-60s. Sunny, summer-like warmth goes on Wednesday, a high of 93. Clear Wednesday night, your low around 70. There could be some widely scattered showers Thursday. Sunshine otherwise, a high of 92. Rain likely Friday, maybe a thunderstorm or two. Intervals of clouds and sun, a high of 91. And a good chance of rain and thunder on Saturday, with highs around 90. Sunday's high in the mid-80s with showers and storms. This is meteorologist Mark Thibodeau for the Weather Channel on 96.9.

0: Before becoming the country music legend we know today, T. Graham Brown founded two different bands. One was called Rio Diamond, the other was called T. Graham Brown's Rack of Spam. T. married his wife Sheila in 1980, and they had a son named Acme Geronimo in 1989. And along the way, he had three singles reach number one.
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Just register. That's it. And you could win a

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3: Hot weather through the end of the work week, and then over the weekend, it does try to cool off some. Could have highs by the time we get to Sunday back down in the 80s, perhaps. Mainly clear skies around tonight, lows in the mid-60s. Sunny, summer-like warmth goes on Wednesday, a high of 93. Clear Wednesday night, your low around 70. There could be some widely scattered showers Thursday. Sunshine otherwise, a high of 92. Rain likely Friday, maybe a thunderstorm or two. Intervals of clouds and sun, a high of 91. And a good chance of rain and thunder on Saturday, with highs around 90. Sunday's high in the mid-80s with showers and storms. This is meteorologist Mark Thibodeau for the Weather Channel on 96.9.

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